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5: Partly cloudy with fog patches developing after midnight. That high of 26, dropping to a low of 13 by this evening. Tomorrow, sunny to start the day with fog patches clearing in the morning. We'll see a mix of sun and cloud by the afternoon with a high of 27. Cloudy periods and a chance of showers by the evening as temperatures drop to 18 degrees. Then on Wednesday, we'll see a mix of sun and cloud with a 40% chance of showers and a high of 25.
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2: This is Wow Weather.
3: Partly cloudy with fog patches developing after midnight. That high of 26, dropping to a low of 13 by this evening. Tomorrow, sunny to start the day with fog patches clearing in the morning. We'll see a mix of sun and cloud by the afternoon with a high of 27. Cloudy periods and a chance of showers by the evening as temperatures drop to 18 degrees. Then on Wednesday, we'll see a mix of sun and cloud with a 40% chance of showers and a high of 25.
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4: The Port Dover Kinsmen Summer Concert Series continues at the Kinsmen Pavilion near the Port Dover Water Tower. 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
3: Partly cloudy with fog patches developing after midnight. That high of 26, dropping to a low of 13 by this evening. Tomorrow, sunny to start the day with fog patches clearing in the morning. We'll see a mix of sun and cloud by the afternoon with a high of 27. Cloudy periods and a chance of showers by the evening as temperatures drop to 18 degrees. Then on Wednesday, we'll see a mix of sun and cloud with a 40% chance of showers and a high of 25.

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3: Sunny to start the day with fog patches clearing this morning, changing to a mix of sun and cloud later this afternoon, a high of 27 degrees. Tonight, cloudy periods expected with a 60% chance of showers as temperatures drop to a low of 18. Tomorrow, a mix of sun and cloud throughout the day will also see a 40% chance of showers with a high of 25. Then on Thursday, sunny with a high of 25 degrees.

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2: Sunny to start the day with fog patches clearing this morning, changing to a mix of sun and cloud later this afternoon, a high of 27 degrees. Tonight, cloudy periods expected with a 60% chance of showers as temperatures drop to a low of 18. Tomorrow, a mix of sun and cloud throughout the day will also see a 40% chance of showers with a high of 25. Then on Thursday, sunny with a high of 25 degrees.
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3: This is Wow Weather.
4: Sunny to start the day with fog patches clearing this morning, changing to a mix of sun and cloud later this afternoon, with a high of 27 degrees. Tonight, cloudy periods expected with a 60% chance of showers as temperatures drop to a low of 18. Tomorrow, a mix of sun and cloud throughout the day will also see a 40% chance of showers with a high of 25. Then on Thursday, sunny with a high of 25 degrees.

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2: Sunny to start the day with fog patches clearing this morning, changing to a mix of sun and cloud later this afternoon, a high of 27 degrees. Tonight, cloudy periods expected with a 60% chance of showers as temperatures drop to a low of 18. Tomorrow, a mix of sun and cloud throughout the day will also see a 40% chance of showers with a high of 25. Then on Thursday, sunny with a high of 25 degrees.

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1: Here's what's going on. 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
1: Sunny to start the day with fog patches clearing this morning, changing to a mix of sun and cloud later this afternoon with a high of 27 degrees. Tonight, cloudy periods expected with a 60% chance of showers as temperatures drop to a low of 18. Tomorrow, a mix of sun and cloud throughout the day will also see a 40% chance of showers with a high of 25. Then on Thursday, sunny with a high of 25 degrees.

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7: Sunny to start the day with fog patches clearing this morning, changing to a mix of sun and cloud later this afternoon, a high of 27 degrees. Tonight, cloudy periods expected with a 60% chance of showers as temperatures drop to a low of 18. Tomorrow, a mix of sun and cloud throughout the day will also see a 40% chance of showers with a high of 25. Then on Thursday, sunny with a high of 25 degrees.
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0: Good morning. A mix of sun and cloud with a high of 27. Here's what's happening in Norfolk County. Grand Erie Public Health is reminding residents to remain vigilant for ticks. Manager of infectious disease at Grand Erie Public Health, Philip Patangiev, says activity this year is comparable to previous years, with Lyme disease still being a concern.
1: We have noticed an increase in Lyme disease in particular over the last 5 to 10 years, just with warmer climates in our region and ticks really migrating into our areas.
0: He recommends long sleeve clothing, using insect repellent containing DEET or I-keratin, and doing a full body check after spending time outdoors. Lighthouse Festival has named David Leishen as its new artistic director following a national search. Leishen had served as intern artistic producer since last fall, helping guide the current season and directing the world premiere of Secret Service. He's already looking ahead, working on the festival's 2027 playbill. And registration is now open for the Norfolk Youth Basketball Association's 2026-27 season. The program has been serving local youth for more than 30 years, with recreational basketball available for children ages 5 through 16. Doug Montgomery with Norfolk Youth Basketball says players don't need previous experience.
2: It's fun and learning skills so that you can go on to the next level if you choose to. So nobody's ostracized because they never played before or anything else.
0: Programs begin September 20th, and the association is looking for volunteers to help coach and assist with young players. In sports, the Six Nations Chiefs will host the Peterborough Lakers tonight as the Major Series lacrosse final gets underway. In local baseball, the Brantford Red Sox beat the Hamilton Cardinals 7-1. To the majors, where the Jays were idle yesterday, the Tigers, though, got by Pittsburgh 8-5. And Serena and Venus Williams played their first doubles match together since the 2022 U.S. Open and lost a thriller 2-6, 6-1, 10-8 at the Cincinnati Open. I'm Jeremy Hall with the news that keeps you connected to where you live. Norfolk's three-day weather is next.
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12: This is WOW Weather.
0: A mix of sun and cloud with a high of 27. Tonight, partly cloudy, a chance of showers late this evening, and overnight, with a risk of a thunderstorm, the low will be 18. Tomorrow, cloudy, with a chance of showers in the morning and a risk of a thunderstorm, clearing near noon, though, and a high of 25. And Thursday will be sunny, with a high of 25 again. Today's UV index is 7 or high. The UV report is brought to you by South Coast Awning, leading provider of shade in southwestern Ontario.
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It's Bill Porter. Wow Mornings for your Tuesday, this 18th of August. Thank you for joining me. Jordan Mercier will join us coming up. We're going to talk kids and social media and new legislation.

0: Just Great Songs here on WOW FM with Bill and Jordan as WOW Mornings for your Tuesday continue. Jordan, good morning.
1: Good morning, Bill. How are you?
0: I'm good, thanks. What have you got for us to get our day started here?
1: So this is something that a lot of people are paying attention to, and Canada's proposed ban on social media for children under 16 could face a constitutional challenge if it becomes law. Now, legal experts are saying that Bill C-34 could infringe on young people's freedom of expression and raise privacy concerns. Mm. Their comments follow a decision by France's top court to strike down a similar ban for children under 15 because it's considered too broad. If you remember, this legislation was introduced back in June and is still kind of making its way through Parliament. So
0: totally.
1: It's something to definitely a lot of people and a lot of parents and a lot of kids alike are kind of keeping their eye on it. But if it's going to go through and if it's going to become a law, it seems like consensus is they need to narrow the scope a little bit.
0: You've got a couple of young ones that are obviously too young for social media at this point, but knowing what you know about social media on a whole, I mean, what are your thoughts moving forward on this?
1: I think something needs to be done in the way of getting our children off screens and limiting that kind of thing. That being said, I just don't trust that these laws would actually prevent anything.
0: Realistically, I think at the end of the day, you know, you as a parent are ultimately the one responsible for
1: sure,
0: you know, how much time and what content you're children access on social media.
1: Yeah, no doubt about it. And a couple of the ideas that I thought actually were pretty good and maybe counters to an outright ban were kind of limitations, right? Like you set settings so that you can only use it for X amount of time per day.
0: Right.
1: And then you can't. Like it's not like you can close it and reopen it. Your account literally shuts down after a certain amount of time. I think that's good. The blanket ban, though, again, I have reservations about how it actually is enforced.
0: You know, I think we could almost all use a bit of a timer.
1: Yes.
0: When it comes to social media, right? Not just
1: totally.
0: People under the age of 18. Well, we'll have to see where this all ends up. Some great info, Jordan, and we're definitely going to keep our eye on this for you here on WOW Mornings.

0: Wow Mornings with Bill Porter, 99.7 Wow FM. Here's what's happening in Norfolk.
1: A little competition, a nighttime adventure, and some good food give you a few very different reasons to get out over the next couple of days. 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I'm Jeremy Hall, and that's what's happening around town.
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5: This is Wow Weather.
6: A mix of sun and cloud with a high of 27. Tonight, partly cloudy, a chance of showers late this evening, and overnight, with a risk of a thunderstorm, the low will be 18. Tomorrow, cloudy, with a chance of showers in the morning and a risk of a thunderstorm, clearing near noon, though, and a high of 25. And Thursday will be sunny with a high of 25 again.

Da Da Trio and Bill Porter. Wow mornings. Apparently less than a week ago, the Earth lost gravity for a few seconds. Did you hear about this? We'll talk about it coming up. One versus 100 on the way before 7 as well. You're shot at $100 in free groceries. Strange Advance. We

FM, Strange Advance, Just Great Songs for your Tuesday, and Bill Porter 2 here on WOW Mornings. Did you hear about this? Less than a week ago, the Earth supposedly lost gravity for 7 seconds. 7 seconds seems like a long time for things not to be, you know, sucked down, held down like they normally are because of gravity. Like, why didn't we all just drift off? You know, like when you let go of a helium balloon outside. Why didn't that happen? And I'm guessing because it wasn't really talked about, maybe it didn't happen. I don't know. I would have liked a little bit of warning on this. I would have been standing by all day with my bathroom scale ready to go, you know, hoping to step on it exactly when that happened. Would have been kind of a cool picture, right? Weighing nothing. Maybe a little motivation as well. Chance to win $100 in free groceries coming up. One versus 100 to wake our brains up this morning.

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1: Good morning, I'm Jeremy Hall. Time for What's Good Norfolk, where we catch up with local newsmakers and people doing interesting things in the community. The Rotary Club of Norfolk Sunrise is marking 3 decades of helping people in Norfolk County and around the world. Fundraising chair Gail Catherwood says the club began 30 years ago when the Rotary Club of Simcoe had grown to roughly 100 members and decided to split, with membership staying strong 3 decades later.
2: They started out with about 35, 40 members, and today we're at 45. Very active club. I think we still have, I'm going to say 15 that are from the original 30 that were there.
1: Catherwood says the club continues to support a wide range of causes, including Coats for Kids, Hospice, and the Dragon Boat Festival, while also supporting international initiatives such as Operation Eyesight. The 30th anniversary will be celebrated with an open house at Riverside 83 on September the 15th. You can hear more right now at norfolktoday.ca. Norfolk's 3-day weather is next.
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1: A mix of sun and cloud with a high of 27. Tonight, partly cloudy, a chance of showers late this evening, and overnight, with a risk of a thunderstorm, the low will be 18. Tomorrow, cloudy, with a chance of showers in the morning and a risk of a thunderstorm, clearing near noon, though, and a high of 25. And Thursday will be sunny, with a high of 25 again.

glance away like no one's watching. That's the beauty of your radio or your smart speaker. We can't see you. David Bowie, Just Great Songs on WOW FM. Now, if you're listening on your iPad or something and you have your camera turned on, and I mean, there's the potential you could get busted. I wouldn't worry too much about it, though. As we get into another Tuesday, it's time for today's 1 versus 100 question to wake our brains up and give you the shot at $100 in free groceries. Don't forget, you've got an hour starting now to text me what you think the correct answer is to this question. 833-OH-WOW-FM, 833-649-6936. Today's question, 12% of adults do not have one of these. 12% of adults do not have one of these. I'll have a hint coming up for you just after 7 o'clock. You never know what you're going to hear right here. You know that friend with the massive music collection? Well, we're the new one for sure. Shania Twain.

Wow Mornings with Bill Porter. So many submissions coming in through our website for Bill's ridiculously local event. We are going to look at another one coming up just after 7 o'clock. In the meantime, a look at news, sports, and pinpoint weather from the Wow Newsroom. Just great songs to get you moving, too.

0: Good morning. A mix of sun and cloud with a high of 27. Here's what's happening in Norfolk County. Norfolk County officials are in Ottawa this week for the annual AMO conference. Mayor Amy Martin, Deputy Mayor Kim Huffman, Councillor Alan Duthie, and CAO Al Meneses are representing the county. They'll be meeting with municipal and provincial leaders while advocating for local priorities, including reliable municipal funding, infrastructure investment, housing supports, and responsible growth. Residents are being reminded to check themselves for ticks after spending time outdoors this summer. Manager of Infectious Diseases at Grand Erie Public Health, Philip Patengiev, says the main concern is someone developing Lyme disease, but it should be noted that it's not something that happens all the time.
1: Not all ticks carry Lyme disease. Obviously, we are seeing it more and more, but it does have to be attached to you for at least 24 hours to actually transmit it. So it is really important that if somebody believes it's been on them for more than 24 hours to speak to their primary health care provider.
0: When removing a tick, use fine tip tweezers or a tick remover to safely remove it, then wash the area with soap and water. Residents can also submit ticks to etick.ca for identification. The Six Nations Chiefs and the Peterborough Lakers renew their rivalry tonight as the MSL Finals get underway at the Iroquois Lacrosse Arena. It's the sixth straight year the teams have met for the league championship. Game one starts at 8 p.m. with the series winner advancing to host the Man Cup. And the clock is ticking on another round of U.S. tariffs, with President Donald Trump's 50% duties set to take effect just after midnight Wednesday. Canadian negotiators remain in Washington for talks. Prime Minister Mark Carney says he expects to speak with Trump before the deadline, and Ottawa is prepared for all outcomes. In sports, the Six Nations Chiefs will host the Peterborough Lakers tonight as the Major Series Lacrosse Final gets underway. In local baseball, the Brantford Red Sox beat the Hamilton Cardinals 7-1. To the majors, where the Jays were idle yesterday, the Tigers, though, got by Pittsburgh 8-5. And Serena and Venus Williams played their first doubles match together since the 2022 U.S. Open and lost a thriller 2-6, 6-1, 10-8 at the Cincinnati Open. I'm Jeremy Hall with the news that keeps you connected to where you live. Norfolk's three-day weather is next.
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9: This is Wow Weather.
0: A mix of sun and cloud with a high of 27. Tonight, partly cloudy, a chance of showers late this evening, and overnight, with a risk of a thunderstorm, the low will be 18. Tomorrow, cloudy, with a chance of showers in the morning and a risk of a thunderstorm, clearing near noon, though, and a high of 25. And Thursday will be sunny, with a high of 25 again. Today's UV index is 7 or high. The UV report is brought to you by South Coast Awning, leading provider of shade in southwestern Ontario.
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Hey, just great songs. Wow Mornings with Bill Porter. And a hint for you when it comes to our 1 versus 100 question. You've already shot your guess in to me this morning at 833-OH-WOW-FM, 833-649-6936. You can make another guess if maybe this helps you. 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One of what? 12% of adults do not have one of these. 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Good luck. 833-OH-WOW-FM. Correct answer before 8 o'clock. And when we hit 100 correct answers, someone winning $100 in free groceries, courtesy of WOW FM, as we get set for Bill's ridiculously local event coming up after Tony Basil's Hey Mickey.

107 Wow FM for your Tuesday. It's Wow Mornings and another one of Bill's ridiculously local events. Get hungry, get ready. Coming up on Saturday, Simcoe Lions doing a community chicken barbecue. That's right, they've teamed up with the downtown Simcoe BIA and also Townsend Butchers for a community barbecue in downtown Simcoe. 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And there's a ton of other weekend events coming your way, too. In fact, stuff all week long. 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

0: Mornings with Bill Porter, 99.7. 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
1: Once the sun goes down this week, there's plenty happening, and one event actually gets better when it gets dark. Tomorrow evening, Long Point Eco Adventures is inviting families to light up the night. Kids can make a glow-in-the-dark bug before heading outside for games, stories, a guided hike, and a look at the night sky. Thursday night, the Simcoe Library is giving people a reason to gather around a table. Board game night is free and open to experienced gamers and newcomers alike, with plenty of games ready to play. Bring some friends or join a table and meet some new ones. Also Thursday, Crime Stoppers of Haldeman and Norfolk hit the links for their 34th annual golf tournament at the Greens at Renton. And lacrosse fans have a big one tonight. The Six Nations Chiefs host the Peterborough Lakers in Game 1 of the Major Series Lacrosse Final. You can get all the details on these events and more at norfolktoday.ca. Just click the 48 in the newsfeed. I'm Jeremy Hall, and that's what's happening around town.
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10: This is Wow Weather.
1: A mix of sun and cloud with a high of 27. Tonight, partly cloudy, a chance of showers late this evening, and overnight, with a risk of a thunderstorm, the low will be 18. Tomorrow, cloudy, with a chance of showers in the morning and a risk of a thunderstorm. Clearing near noon, though, and a high of 25. And Thursday will be sunny with a high of 25 again.
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to get you up and moving and ready to take on your Tuesday. Wow Mornings with Bill Porter and Bananarama and Jordan Mercier will join me coming up. Myth or truth, and we will tackle a very old expression that maybe you still use on a regular basis. What a girl wants, Christina Aguilera. Wow.

0: FM, just great songs as we get your Tuesday underway. It's Bill Porter along with Jordan Mercier. Wow Mornings, and everybody's favorite time of the morning, especially Jordan's. It is time for Myth or Truth. Jordan, are you ready?
1: I am ready.
0: Making sure that you stay informed, you know, we're trimming the fat, if you will. And today we deal with the phrase, cut to the chase. Have you ever heard the phrase before?
1: Yes, I've heard the phrase.
0: All right, myth or truth. The phrase, cut to the chase, comes from the silent film era.
1: That's a very good question. You know, I often think about the origins of certain sayings that have kind of stood the test of time.
0: Totally.
1: I'm going to say it's true.
0: It is true. You get the bell this morning.
1: All right.
0: Yes, the phrase cut to the chase comes from the silent film era. Basically, movies were usually long love stories, and then they ended with some sort of thrilling chase scene. So when people would say cut to the chase, it meant skip all the boring details and get to the exciting part. And it did, in fact, originate in the film world.
1: That... You know what, Bill? If there's such thing as a fun fact, that is a fun fact for this this day. I love that.
0: And you're doing well this week with Myth or Truth. We'll have another one for you coming up tomorrow morning here on Wow Mornings. Just great song.

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1: Good morning, I'm Jeremy Hall. Time for What's Good, Norfolk, where we catch up with local newsmakers and people doing interesting things in the community. The Rotary Club of Norfolk Sunrise is celebrating 30 years of community service. Gail Catherwood, fundraising chair for the Rotary Club of Norfolk Sunrise, told us the club was formed when the Rotary Club of Simcoe had grown to about 100 members and decided to split into two groups.
2: So the Rotary Club of Simcoe, they stayed in the afternoon and they have a lunch meeting, and we decided to be a sunrise one. So we meet at 7 so people can go right to work from there rather than leaving work to go to the other meetings.
1: Today, Norfolk Sunrise has about 45 members and continues to support projects across Norfolk County, including Coats for Kids, the Dragon Boat Festival, hospice, and other local initiatives. The club will celebrate its anniversary with an open house at Riverside 83 on September the 15th. You can hear more right now at norfolktoday.ca. Norfolk's three-day weather is next.
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6: This is Wow Weather.
1: A mix of sun and cloud with a high of 27. Tonight, partly cloudy, a chance of showers late this evening, and overnight, with a risk of a thunderstorm, the low will be 18. Tomorrow, cloudy, with a chance of showers in the morning and a risk of a thunderstorm, clearing near noon, though, and a high of 25. And Thursday will be sunny with a high of 25 again.

USA for Africa. Just great songs on WOW FM. We are the world. What a collection of musicians that got together to perform that one. The story about how it all came to be and the actual recording of it is pretty cool. So if you have a few minutes, Google that. Check that out. We've got some important business to take care of right now here, and that is your 1 versus 100 answer. And I think my hint just after 7 o'clock this morning helped. You're welcome. If you are now in the draw for a $100 grocery gift card, because you said that 12% of adults don't have a credit card. Credit card, the correct answer. 12% of adults don't have a credit card. I would have thought that percentage would have been higher, to be honest. Credit cards can absolutely be bad news, right? The interest that they charge, wild. Some of the offers you get, you know, they seem pretty enticing at first. Yeah, I'll sign up for this credit card and that credit card and that credit card, and then the bills start coming in. Just 12% of adults do not have a credit card. I guess they are necessary for certain things too, right? Like you check into a hotel or you rent a car or things like that, and they say, well, we need a credit card. What do you do if you don't have one? I don't know. Obviously, I've got one. Racking up those Aeroplan points that seem kind of worthless these days. April Wine on WOW.

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4: Good morning. A mix of sun and cloud with a high of 27. Here's what's happening in Norfolk County. Grand Erie Public Health is reminding residents to remain vigilant for ticks. Manager of infectious disease at Grand Erie Public Health, Philip Patangiev, says activity this year is comparable to previous years, with Lyme disease still being a concern.
5: We have noticed an increase in Lyme disease in particular over the last 5 to 10 years, just with warmer climates in our region and ticks really migrating into our areas.
4: He recommends long sleeve clothing, using insect repellent containing DEET or eicaridin, and doing a full body check after spending time outdoors. Lighthouse Festival has named David Leishen as its new artistic director following a national search. Leishen had served as intern artistic producer since last fall, helping guide the current season and directing the world premiere of Secret Service. He's already looking ahead, working on the festival's 2027 playbill. And registration is now open for the Norfolk Youth Basketball Association's 2026-27 season. The program has been serving local youth for more than 30 years, with recreational basketball available for children ages 5 through 16. Doug Montgomery with Norfolk Youth Basketball says players don't need previous experience.
6: It's fun and learning skills so that you can go on to the next level if you choose to. So nobody's ostracized because they never played before or anything else.
4: Programs begin September 20th, and the association is looking for volunteers to help coach and assist with young players. In sports, the Six Nations Chiefs will host the Peterborough Lakers tonight as the Major Series lacrosse final gets underway. In local baseball, the Brantford Red Sox beat the Hamilton Cardinals 7-1. To the majors, where the Jays were idle yesterday, the Tigers, though, got by Pittsburgh 8-5. And Serena and Venus Williams played their first doubles match together since the 2022 U.S. Open and lost a thriller 2-6, 6-1, 10-8 at the Cincinnati Open. I'm Jeremy Hall with the news that keeps you connected to where you live. Norfolk's three-day weather is next.
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13: This is WOW Weather.
4: A mix of sun and cloud with a high of 27. Tonight, partly cloudy, a chance of showers late this evening, and overnight, with a risk of a thunderstorm, the low will be 18. Tomorrow, cloudy, with a chance of showers in the morning and a risk of a thunderstorm, clearing near noon, though, and a high of 25. And Thursday will be sunny, with a high of 25 again. Today's UV index is 7 or high. The UV report is brought to you by South Coast Awning, leading provider of shade in southwestern Ontario.
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songs on Wow FM. Don't Be Cruel. That is Cheap Trick. I'm Bill Porter, and the countdown is on. The word tariffs being thrown around a lot once again. And I guess trade negotiations coming down to the wire. Trump has threatened 50% tariffs on a variety of goods. We have heard about this. Hockey sticks, cement, those levies, they could come into force tomorrow unless negotiators can talk their way out of it. The meeting between Canada's top negotiators and U.S. Trade Representative Jameson Greer wrapped up in Washington late yesterday afternoon. Greer responded no comment on his way out as reporters shouted questions. Canada-U.S. Trade Minister Dominic LeBlanc, who came out shortly after, said, quote, "We're going to continue working. Our job is not done yet." He then got into a vehicle and left. I guess we'll just have to wait and see what is in store for us. Stats and facts coming your way a little later on this hour. A speed strip on someone's front lawn? Why?

0: Mornings with Bill Porter, 99.7 Wow FM. 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
1: 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I'm Jeremy Hall, and that's what's happening around town.
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8: This is Wow Weather.
1: A mix of sun and cloud with a high of 27. Tonight, partly cloudy, a chance of showers late this evening, and overnight, with a risk of a thunderstorm, the low will be 18. Tomorrow, cloudy, with a chance of showers in the morning and a risk of a thunderstorm, clearing near noon, though, and a high of 25. And Thursday will be sunny, with a high of 25 again.
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Henry Lee Summer, just great songs on Wow FM and Summer in Full Force. I Wish I Had a Girl. I'm Bill Porter. How do you feel about social media and children? Should they be on it at all? Time limited. Jordan will join me. We'll talk about it coming up. Rock me Amadeus.

0: Morning in full force. Just great songs on your radio. Bill and Jordan, too, here on WOW Mornings. Jordan, you've got young kids, I'm sure, especially this time of year, summertime. They're running around the neighborhood like crazy. How do you feel about people on your lawn? Are you one of those folks that'll sit on the front porch, you know, stay off my lawn, or kids are going to be kids?
1: Kids are, especially now, I think kids are going to be kids. We talked a little bit earlier about the need for maybe clamping down on screen time. So yes. Anytime I see kids out playing street hockey or basketball or just running around and playing tag, I love it.
0: Totally. Some people, though, still seem to have a problem with it. For example, this gentleman from Minnesota who is facing charges after authorities say he placed a homemade spike strip in his yard to stop neighborhood children from cutting across his property.
1: I remember once I had to just kind of politely go and say there were some kids who were playing basketball and they decided they were going to leave garbage and they just weren't cleaning up after themselves. And I think that's a different conversation.
0: Totally.
1: But it can be approached in a way that it's like, hey, you know, I don't mind you guys hanging out here, but pick up the Gatorade bottles. But yeah, no, I've never had the, what'd you call it, a snare? I've never put a snare together.
0: Yeah. Sounds a little harsh, doesn't it? And this guy's only 39. I am concerned how angry he's going to be when he's 79, you know? Soak up every second of summer that you can, kids and parents alike, all of us. Wild to think that we're already past the halfway point of August. More of what you came for, just great songs to get your Tuesday underway here on WOW.

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1: Good morning, I'm Jeremy Hall. Time for What's Good Norfolk, where we catch up with local newsmakers and people doing interesting things in the community. The Rotary Club of Norfolk Sunrise is marking 3 decades of helping people in Norfolk County and around the world. Fundraising chair Gail Catherwood says the club began 30 years ago when the Rotary Club of Simcoe had grown to roughly 100 members and decided to split, with membership staying strong 3 decades later.
2: They started out with about 35, 40 members, and today we're at 45. Very active club. I think we still have, I'm going to say 15 that are from the original 30 that were there.
1: Catherwood says the club continues to support a wide range of causes, including Coats for Kids, Hospice, and the Dragon Boat Festival, while also supporting international initiatives such as Operation Eyesight. The 30th anniversary will be celebrated with an open house at Riverside 83 on September the 15th. You can hear more right now at norfolktoday.ca. Norfolk's 3-day weather is next.
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11: This is Wow Weather.
1: A mix of sun and cloud with a high of 27. Tonight, partly cloudy, a chance of showers late this evening and overnight with a risk of a thunderstorm. The low will be 18. Tomorrow, cloudy with a chance of showers in the morning and a risk of a thunderstorm. Clearing near noon, though, and a high of 25. And Thursday will be sunny with a high of 25 again.
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0: Just Great Songs here on WOW FM with Bill and Jordan as WOW Mornings for your Tuesday continue. Jordan, good morning.
1: Good morning, Bill. How are you?
0: I'm good. I'm good, thanks. What have you got for us to get our day started here?
1: So this is something that a lot of people are paying attention to, and Canada's proposed ban on social media for children under 16 could face a constitutional challenge if it becomes law. Now, legal experts are saying that Bill C-34 could infringe on young people's freedom of expression and raise privacy concerns. Mm. Their comments follow a decision by France's top court to strike down a similar ban for children under 15 because it's considered too broad. If you remember, this legislation was introduced back in June and is still kind of making its way through Parliament. So
0: totally.
1: It's something to definitely a lot of people and a lot of parents and a lot of kids alike are kind of keeping their eye on it. But if it's going to go through and if it's going to become a law, it seems like consensus is they need to narrow the scope a little bit.
0: You've got a couple of young ones that are obviously too young for social media at this point, but knowing what you know about social media on a whole, I mean, what are your thoughts moving forward on this?
1: I think something needs to be done in the way of getting our children off screens and limiting that kind of thing. That being said, I just don't trust that these laws would actually prevent anything.
0: Realistically, I think at the end of the day, you know, you as a parent are ultimately the one responsible for
1: sure,
0: you know, how much time and what content you're children access on social media.
1: Yeah, no doubt about it. And a couple of the ideas that I thought actually were pretty good and maybe counters to an outright ban were kind of limitations, right? Like you set settings so that you can only use it for X amount of time per day.
0: Right.
1: And then you can't. Like it's not like you can close it and reopen it. Your account literally shuts down after a certain amount of time. I think that's good. The blanket ban, though, again, I have reservations about how it actually is enforced.
0: You know, I think we could almost all use a bit of a timer.
1: Yes.
0: When it comes to social media, right? Not just
1: totally.
0: People under the age of 18. Well, we'll have to see where this all ends up. Some great info, Jordan.

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Have you discussed amongst the drivers in your home or everyone who opens the fridge on a regular basis which one you would pick? Listen for that PIN. Take it to our website.

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great songs. Wow FM and Doug and the Slugs doing the Tomcat Prowl and Bill Porter too. Thank you for joining me. Hey, remember when you were a kid and your parents used to dog on you for playing too many video games, spending too much time playing video games? We'll talk about that coming up. We're going to dig one out from the foundations too. Wild World, Cat Stevens, Wow FM.

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FM. It's all been done. It's Bill Porter. I don't think this has ever been done before. You know, like a jukebox on steroids. Just great songs for your Tuesday workday. Hey, remember when you were a kid? Were you a big video game person? I wasn't. I certainly had friends that were. They would spend hours, you know, all their waking hours when they weren't in school playing video games. And of course, parents would get upset. You know, the equivalent of touch grass. As we say now, you know, get outside, go play. Play with your friends, ride your bike, all that sort of stuff. Well, listen to this. Surgeons who play video games at least 3 hours a week perform 27% faster and make 37% fewer errors. Yep, those video games done good for some. Well, and I remember in the U.S. Recently, they were talking about hiring air traffic controllers. You know, people that played a bunch of video games. They wanted gamers to come in because, you know, the scenario of that job is very much, I guess, like playing a video game. And I don't know how that's working out, but, you know, you can't argue with those statistics. So, yeah, you want to pick up that PlayStation controller. I guess if you're planning on being a surgeon, you've got an excuse.

0: Here's what you need to know.
1: Norfolk County officials are in Ottawa this week for the annual AMO conference. They'll be meeting with municipal and provincial leaders while advocating for local priorities. The Six Nations Chiefs and Peterborough Lakers renew their rivalry tonight as the MSL finals get underway at the Iroquois Lacrosse Arena. And registration is now open for the Norfolk Youth Basketball Association's 2026-27 season. The program has been serving local youth for more than 30 years with recreational basketball available for children ages 5 to 16. I'm Jeremy Hall. Everything that matters in Norfolk County, you'll hear it here. 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
4: This is Wow Weather.
1: A mix of sun and cloud with a high of 27. Tonight, partly cloudy, a chance of showers late this evening, and overnight, with a risk of a thunderstorm, the low will be 18. Tomorrow, cloudy, with a chance of showers in the morning and a risk of a thunderstorm, clearing near noon, though, and a high of 25. And Thursday will be sunny with a high of 25 again.

Summertime and Full Force, just great songs in Full Force 2 here on WOW FM. 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We pack great in a beach bag. Amy Poehler, Hugh Laurie, together on television. I'll tell you more coming up. Low Ride.

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Great songs on Wow FM. It's Bill Porter. I'm super excited about this. Amy Poehler has a new comedy series coming our way this fall. It is called Dig, and I'm really excited because she co-stars with Hugh Laurie. House was probably my favorite show. Lots of people like Friends and Frasier and Big Bang Theory and shows like that. No, House was my absolute favorite, and Hugh Laurie was so good. I wonder if he's going to have his, you know, normal accent or his, I do a very good American accent, Hugh Laurie. And Amy Poehler, hilarious, right? And it's a comedy. It's called Dig, and apparently it's about archaeologists. So maybe the two of them play archaeologists. I don't know. It's set to be released in November. I'll keep you posted. Thanks so much for joining me. BK coming up to get you through your Tuesday workday. I'll talk to you tomorrow morning starting at 6. It's Porter punching out.

0: one song, endless summer memories. Here's another wow summer song.
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It's BK. Welcome to your workday broadcast. And this has to be the late summer romance song. The lyrics, the vibe, Night Moves, Bob Seger. 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

Playing just great songs, 99.7 WOW FM. And the countdown is on. We're just over a month away now at Lyons Park, the Norfolk County Terry Fox Run. Yes, you can feel it coming. Fall and the Terry Fox Run are synonymous with each other. It's BK. This is 99.7 WOW FM. We're playing just great songs with John Mellencamp, Hurt So Good.

0: Here's what you need to know.
1: Granbury Public Health is reminding residents to remain vigilant for ticks. It's recommended that residents use insect repellent containing DEET or eicaridin and do a full body check after spending time outdoors. Lighthouse Festival has officially named David Leishen as its new artistic director following a national search. Leishen had served as interim artistic producer since last fall. And the clock is ticking on another round of U.S. tariffs, with President Donald Trump's 50% duties set to take effect after midnight Wednesday. I'm Jeremy Hall. Everything that matters in Norfolk County, you'll hear it here. 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
9: This is WOW Weather.
1: A mix of sun and cloud with a high of 27. Tonight, partly cloudy, a chance of showers late this evening, and overnight, with a risk of a thunderstorm, the low will be 18. Tomorrow, cloudy, with a chance of showers in the morning and a risk of a thunderstorm. Clearing near noon, though, and a high of 25. And Thursday will be sunny, with a high of 25 again.
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playing just great songs on Wow FM. This is the song that plays in my head when somebody matches my energy. It's BK, I Was Made for Loving You, Kiss, on Wow FM.

Thing number one. 8 unopened packs of Topps baseball cards from 1952 just sold at auction for $1.1 million. And like a lot of people, my mom threw out my baseball card collection. Was it worth anything? Probably not, but I would have liked to discover that myself, Mom. And number two, like it or not, pumpkin spice latte season is right around the corner. And here's a hard question for the PSL fans. Do you really need real pumpkin in your latte? Because a lot of big chains don't list pumpkin as an ingredient. McDonald's, Krispy Kreme, and Dunkin', no actual pumpkin. Starbucks, though, yeah, real pumpkin, just in case you're out there looking to sneak some vegetables into your diet. And number three, remember Columbia House? At its peak in 1996, it had 16 million members. And surely they went out of business years ago, right? Wrong. Somehow, after surviving all these years, Columbia House is finally saying goodbye on September the 15th. And what a relief. I was 15. I got 12 CDs for a penny. And then things got complicated. I've been dodging their creditors ever since. This is the best thing that's happened to me in a while. That's three things. I'm BK, playing just great songs on

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It's BK giving you permission to be ridiculous for the next 3 minutes. 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

0: the NorfolkToday.ca newsroom. 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
1: Norfolk County officials are in Ottawa this week for the annual AMO conference. They'll be meeting with municipal and provincial leaders while advocating for local priorities. The Six Nations Chiefs and Peterborough Lakers renew their rivalry tonight as the MSL finals get underway at the Iroquois Lacrosse Arena. And registration is now open for the Norfolk Youth Basketball Association's 2026-27 season. The program has been serving local youth for more than 30 years with recreational basketball available for children ages 5 to 16. I'm Jeremy Hall. Everything that matters in Norfolk County, you'll hear it here. See it at norfolktoday.ca.
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4: A mix of sun and cloud with a high of 27. Tonight, partly cloudy, a chance of showers late this evening, and overnight, with a risk of a thunderstorm, the low will be 18. Tomorrow, cloudy, with a chance of showers in the morning and a risk of a thunderstorm, clearing near noon, though, and a high of 25. And Thursday will be sunny with a high of 25 again.
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A few more weeks left in the Powell Park Summer Music Series in Port Dover. This Sunday, the Erie Boys taking the stage. 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It's BK. 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
1: 5% of adults say they didn't sleep at all last week. Wait, what? Yeah, let me repeat that. 5% of adults claim they didn't sleep at all last week, which means somebody is next to you in traffic hallucinating. Good grief. Day four, you're arguing with the toaster. 5% of people need to see a doctor about that. Statistics that aren't really useful, still kind of fun anyways. I'm BK, playing just great songs.

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It's BK and your workday broadcast. And Prince is here to give you that confidence to strut into the boardroom. You got the look.

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1: Good afternoon. A mix of sun and cloud with a high of 27. Here's what's happening in Norfolk County. Norfolk County leaders are among municipal officials gathering in Ottawa for the AMO conference. Premier Doug Ford addressed delegates Monday, highlighting Ontario's infrastructure and housing investments. Ford also announced applications are now open for the province's $500 million Community Sport and Recreation Infrastructure Fund, which supports projects including arenas, community centers, pools, and playing fields across Ontario. A new chapter is beginning at Lighthouse Festival with David Leishen taking over as artistic director. Leishen was selected following a national search after serving in an interim role since last fall. Festival officials praise his creativity and leadership, while Leishen says he's excited to continue bringing Canadian stories to local audiences. The Six Nations Chiefs and Peterborough Lakers renew their rivalry tonight as the MSL Finals get underway at the Iroquois Lacrosse Arena. It's the sixth straight year the teams have met for the league championship. Game one starts at 8 p.m. with the series winner advancing to host the Man Cup. And the Norfolk Youth Basketball Association is now accepting registrations for its 2026-27 season. House league programs are available for players from age 5 through the teenage years, with sessions at Waterford District High School and Simcoe Composite School. Organizer Doug Montgomery says the program is designed to be accessible for all kids.
2: It's in the same category as, say, youth soccer. It's a low-cost sport to get into. I mean, to come and play house league, you need your indoor running shoes, which you probably already have to go to school anyway.
1: The youth season begins September 20th, while the adult league starts on October 25th. In sports, game one of the major series lacrosse final goes tonight, with the Six Nations Chiefs hosting the Peterborough Lakers. To the Diamond, the Blue Jays begin their series with Tampa Bay this evening, as they continue to hunt for that wildcard spot. And in the WNBA, the Toronto Tempo are in Indiana to face the Fever. I'm Jeremy Hall with the news that keeps you connected to where you live. Norfolk's three-day weather is next.
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7: This is Wow Weather.
1: A mix of sun and cloud with a high of 27. Tonight, partly cloudy, a chance of showers late this evening, and overnight, with a risk of a thunderstorm, the low will be 18. Tomorrow, cloudy, with a chance of showers in the morning and a risk of a thunderstorm. Clearing near noon, though, and a high of 25. And Thursday will be sunny, with a high of 25 again.
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You ready to tap your toe? You ready to speed this day up a little bit? 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
5: This is Wow Weather.
6: A mix of sun and cloud with a high of 27. Tonight, partly cloudy, a chance of showers late this evening, and overnight, with a risk of a thunderstorm, the low will be 18. Tomorrow, cloudy, with a chance of showers in the morning and a risk of a thunderstorm, clearing near noon, though, and a high of 25. And Thursday will be sunny with a high of 25 again.
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playing just great songs. 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When you know it's a bad idea, but you show up for that bad idea anyways.

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play just great songs on Wow FM. And you know what they say, with great power comes great responsibility. And I feel like I'm about to be responsible for a dance party breaking out in the office kitchen. It's BK.

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Down. 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Wing Night coming up at the Army Navy Air Force Club. That's Thursday. I hear they have some incredible onion rings there. And of course, the kitchen at the Army Navy Air Force Club, not to be underestimated. We've got details at norfolktoday.ca. Sweet Freedom, Michael McDonald. I'm playing just great songs. It's BK on 99.7 WOW FM.

0: Here's what you need to know.
1: Granbury Public Health is reminding residents to remain vigilant for ticks. It's recommended that residents use insect repellent containing DEET or eicaridin and do a full body check after spending time outdoors. Lighthouse Festival has officially named David Leishen as its new artistic director following a national search. Leishen had served as interim artistic producer since last fall. And the clock is ticking on another round of U.S. tariffs, with President Donald Trump's 50% duties set to take effect after midnight Wednesday. I'm Jeremy Hall. Everything that matters in Norfolk County, you'll hear it here. See it at norfolktoday.ca.
2: This is WOW Weather.
1: A mix of sun and cloud with a high of 27. Tonight, partly cloudy, a chance of showers late this evening, and overnight, with a risk of a thunderstorm, the low will be 18. Tomorrow, cloudy, with a chance of showers in the morning and a risk of a thunderstorm, clearing near noon, though, and a high of 25. And Thursday will be sunny, with a high of 25 again.
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It's BK. 1-833-0-WOW-FM. Do you have a song in the workplace? We would love to hear from you. 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

Thing number one. 8 unopened packs of Topps baseball cards from 1952 just sold at auction for $1.1 million. And like a lot of people, my mom threw out my baseball card collection. Was it worth anything? Probably not, but I would have liked to discover that myself, Mom. Number two, like it or not, pumpkin spice latte season is right around the corner. And here's a hard question for the PSL fans. Do you really need real pumpkin in your latte? Because a lot of big chains don't list pumpkin as an ingredient. McDonald's, Krispy Kreme, and Dunkin', no actual pumpkin. Starbucks, though, yeah, real pumpkin, just in case you're out there looking to sneak some vegetables into your diet. And number three, remember Columbia House? At its peak in 1996, it had 16 million members. And surely they went out of business years ago, right? Wrong. Somehow, after surviving all these years, Columbia House is finally saying goodbye on September the 15th. And what a relief. I was 15. I got 12 CDs for a penny. And then things got complicated. I've been dodging their creditors ever since. This is the best thing that's happened to me in a while. That's three things. I'm BK, playing just great songs on WOW FM.

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playing just great songs on WOW FM. History class got a lot more interesting after this song came out. Bonnie M. Rasputin. It's BK. We're playing just great songs on WOW FM.

Playing just great songs, 99.7 Wow FM and the Terry Fox Run. The countdown is on, a sure sign that fall's around the corner. Just over a month away at Lions Park. We've got details at norfolktoday.ca. One of our great Canadians, if not the greatest Canadian, Terry Fox. It's BK. We're playing just great songs here on 99.7 Wow FM. We didn't start the fire. Billy Joel.

0: Here's what you need to know.
1: Norfolk County officials are in Ottawa this week for the annual AMO conference. They'll be meeting with municipal and provincial leaders while advocating for local priorities. The Six Nations Chiefs and Peterborough Lakers renew their rivalry tonight as the MSL finals get underway at the Iroquois Lacrosse Arena. And registration is now open for the Norfolk Youth Basketball Association's 2026-27 season. The program has been serving local youth for more than 30 years with recreational basketball available for children ages 5 to 16. I'm Jeremy Hall. Everything that matters in Norfolk County, you'll hear it here. 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
11: This is WOW Weather.
1: A mix of sun and cloud with a high of 27. Tonight, partly cloudy, a chance of showers late this evening, and overnight, with a risk of a thunderstorm, the low will be 18. Tomorrow, cloudy, with a chance of showers in the morning and a risk of a thunderstorm, clearing near noon, though, and a high of 25. And Thursday will be sunny with a high of 25 again.
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1: 5% of adults say they didn't sleep at all last week. Wait, what? Yeah, let me repeat that. 5% of adults claim they didn't sleep at all last week, which means somebody is next to you in traffic hallucinating. Good grief. Day four, you're arguing with the toaster. 5% of people need to see a doctor about that. Statistics that aren't really useful, still kind of fun anyways. I'm BK, playing just great songs.

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Your ride home ramping up with the milkman in a matter of minutes. 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
1: Cranberry Public Health is reminding residents to remain vigilant for ticks. It's recommended that residents use insect repellent containing DEET or eicaridin and do a full body check after spending time outdoors. Lighthouse Festival has officially named David Leishen as its new artistic director following a national search. Leishen had served as interim artistic producer since last fall. And the clock is ticking on another round of U.S. tariffs, with President Donald Trump's 50% duties set to take effect after midnight Wednesday. I'm Jeremy Hall. Everything that matters in Norfolk County, you'll hear it here. See it at norfolktoday.ca.
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1: A mix of sun and cloud with a high of 27. Tonight, partly cloudy, a chance of showers late this evening, and overnight, with a risk of a thunderstorm, the low will be 18. Tomorrow, cloudy, with a chance of showers in the morning and a risk of a thunderstorm, clearing near noon, though, and a high of 25. And Thursday will be sunny with a high of 25 again.

great songs. It's Wow FM. Heck, we'll even work out with you. Yeah, Jim's got Wi-Fi. You've got your phone and your earbuds. You're pretty much all set so long as you've got the iHeartRadio app, because that's where you'll find us with just great songs like this for your workout. NSYNC are on Wow FM.

Molly, no. The client just texted to say they're running a few minutes late. Whatever will you do to occupy your time? Exactly. You'll turn up another great song, Thelma Houston, Don't Leave Me This Way. Just great songs the Milkman delivers for you on Wow FM.

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It is the Milkman, and of course there's just enough of a chance of rain in the forecast for this evening and overnight that you're looking at making plans to do things indoors. 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And yeah, the Royal Canadian Legion Branch 125 Main Street of Delhi has opened cards at the Delhi Legion tonight. They do it every Tuesday night at all. Welcome. Somebody's baby Jackson Brown. Just great song.

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1: Increasing cloudiness with a chance of showers and risk of a thunderstorm continuing overnight as temperatures drop to a low of 18. Good afternoon, I'm Kennedy Freeman, and here's what's happening in Norfolk County. Norfolk County officials are in Ottawa this week for the annual AMO conference. Mayor Amy Martin, Deputy Mayor Kim Huffman, Councillor Alan Duthie, and CAO Al Meneses are representing the county. They'll be meeting with municipal and provincial leaders while advocating for local priorities, including reliable municipal funding, infrastructure investment, housing supports, and responsible growth. Residents are being reminded to check themselves for ticks after spending time outdoors this summer. Manager of Infectious Diseases at Grand Erie Public Health, Philip Patongiev, says the main concern is someone developing Lyme disease, but it should be noted that it's not something that happens all the time.
2: Not all ticks carry Lyme disease. Obviously, we are seeing it more and more, but it does have to be attached to you for at least 24 hours to actually transmit it. So it is really important that if somebody believes it's been on them for more than 24 hours to speak to their primary health care provider.
1: When removing a tick, use fine-tipped tweezers or a tick remover, then wash the area with soap and water. Residents can also submit ticks to etick.ca for identification. And the Rotary Club of Norfolk Sunrise is celebrating 30 years of community service. Fundraising chair Gail Catherwood told us that the club was formed when the Rotary Club of Simcoe had grown to about 100 members and decided to split into two groups.
3: So the Rotary Club of Simcoe, they stayed in the afternoon and they have a lunch meeting, and we decided to be a sunrise one. So we meet at 7 so people can go right to work from there rather than leaving work to go to the other meetings.
1: Today, Norfolk Sunrise has about 45 members and continues to support projects across Norfolk County. This includes Coats for Kids, the Dragon Boat Festival, Hospice, and other local initiatives. The club is set to celebrate its anniversary with an open house taking place at Riverside 83 on September 15th. In sports news, the Six Nations Chiefs will host the Peterborough Lakers tonight as the Major Series Lacrosse Final gets underway. To the Diamond, where the Blue Jays open up a three-game series with the Rays tonight. Jose Soriano is set to get the start for Toronto. And in the WNBA tonight, the Tampa welcome Caitlin Clark and the Indiana Fever. I'm Kennedy Freeman with the news that keeps you connected to where you live. Norfolk's three-day weather, next.
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7: This is WOW Weather.
1: A mix of sun and cloud today with increasing cloudiness expected this evening. We'll also see a 40% chance of showers and risk of a thunderstorm overnight as temperatures drop to a low of 18. Tomorrow cloudy throughout the day with a 40% chance of showers and risk of a thunderstorm throughout the morning. Clearing by the afternoon with a high of 25, dropping to a low of 10 degrees by the evening. Then on Thursday, sunny with a high of 26.

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8: A mix of sun and cloud today with increasing cloudiness expected this evening. We'll also see a 40% chance of showers and risk of a thunderstorm overnight as temperatures drop to a low of 18. Tomorrow cloudy throughout the day with a 40% chance of showers and risk of a thunderstorm throughout the morning. Clearing by the afternoon with a high of 25, dropping to a low of 10 degrees by the evening. Then on Thursday, sunny with a high of 26.
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Just great songs. It's Wow FM and the Milkman. And my goodness, it has been a busy parade of people by your desk all day long. A little calm for your cubicle. The Righteous Brothers are on Wow FM. Whoa.

Just great songs. It's Wow FM. And just because you've arrived at the grocery store does not mean you have to stop listening. I mean, your whole to-do list is right there on your phone. The iHeart Radio app is on your phone. You see where I'm going with this? Yeah. Let's make our way to the bakery section together with Sheena Easton. Wow.

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It is the Milkman Hot Date tonight. Well, I don't know that I'd risk a patio. 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Just

0: increasing cloudiness with a chance of showers and risk of a thunderstorm continuing overnight as temperatures drop to a low of 18. Good afternoon, I'm Kennedy Freeman, and here's what's happening in Norfolk County. Norfolk County leaders are among municipal officials gathering in Ottawa for the AMO conference. Premier Doug Ford addressed delegates Monday, highlighting Ontario's infrastructure and housing investments. Ford also announced applications are now open for the province's $5 million Community Sport and Recreation Infrastructure Fund, which supports projects including arenas, community centers, pools, and playing fields across Ontario. The Rotary Club of Norfolk Sunrise is marking 3 decades of helping people in Norfolk County and around the world. Fundraising chair Gail Catherwood says the club began 30 years ago when the Rotary Club of Simcoe had grown to roughly 100 members and they decided to split into 2 clubs.
1: They started out with about 35, 40 members, and today we're at 45. Very active club. I think we still have, I'm going to say 15 that are from the original 30 that were there.
0: Catherwood says the club continues to support a wide range of causes, including international initiatives such as Operation Eyesight. The 30th anniversary will be celebrated with an open house at Riverside 83 on September 15th. And the clock is ticking on another round of U.S. tariffs, with President Donald Trump's 50% duty set to take effect just after midnight Wednesday. Canadian negotiators remain in Washington for talks, with Prime Minister Mark Carney expected to speak with Trump before the deadline as Ottawa prepares for all outcomes. In sports news, the Six Nations Chiefs will host the Peterborough Lakers tonight as the Major Series lacrosse final gets underway. It's the sixth year that the teams have met for the league championship, with the game getting underway at 8 p.m. To the Diamond, where the Blue Jays open up a 3-game series with the Rays tonight. Jose Soriano is set to get the start for Toronto. And in the WNBA tonight, the Tampa welcome Caitlin Clark and the Indiana Fever. I'm Kennedy Freeman with the news that keeps you connected to where you live. Norfolk's 3-day weather, next.
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8: This is WOW Weather.
0: A mix of sun and cloud today with increasing cloudiness expected this evening. We'll also see a 40% chance of showers and risk of a thunderstorm overnight as temperatures drop to a low of 18. Tomorrow cloudy throughout the day with a 40% chance of showers and risk of a thunderstorm throughout the morning. Clearing by the afternoon with a high of 25, dropping to a low of 10 degrees by the evening. Then on Thursday, sunny with a high of 26.

so excited. Just great songs. Wow FM, it is the Milkman, and I am excited because I know you take great care of your car. You've had the oil change done, tires rotated, all that regular maintenance. But when's the last time your mechanic gave you a speaker inspection? See, they can't. That's where I come in, since I live here inside your speaker. So I've had a close look around. In fact, I had a little heart-to-heart with your speaker.

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8: A mix of sun and cloud today with increasing cloudiness expected this evening. We'll also see a 40% chance of showers and risk of a thunderstorm overnight as temperatures drop to a low of 18. Tomorrow cloudy throughout the day with a 40% chance of showers and risk of a thunderstorm throughout the morning. Clearing by the afternoon with a high of 25, dropping to a low of 10 degrees by the evening. Then on Thursday, sunny with a high of 26.

my goodness, you just walk through the door and the kids are at you already. What's for dinner? What's for dinner? 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Drowns them out. 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Just great songs. Wow,

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TV looks horrible tonight. I'll give you something to watch. Bryan Adams was in concert in Detroit this past weekend, brought Pat Benatar and her husband Neil Giraldo on stage, and together they performed an amazing cover of this man's classic, Superstition. Yeah, it's on YouTube. Stevie Wonder, Part-Time Lover. It's just

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And if you're thinking, since it's couples night, a nice romantic walk along Turkey Point tonight, I'm not saying don't go. I'm just saying bring some raincoats, some umbrellas, because slight chance of showers or thunderstorms. Don't you love her madly? The Doors. 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
1: Increasing cloudiness with a chance of showers and risk of a thunderstorm continuing overnight as temperatures drop to a low of 18. Good afternoon, I'm Kennedy Freeman, and here's what's happening in Norfolk County. Norfolk County officials are in Ottawa this week for the annual AMO conference. Mayor Amy Martin, Deputy Mayor Kim Huffman, Councillor Alan Duthie, and CAO Al Meneses are representing the county. They'll be meeting with municipal and provincial leaders while advocating for local priorities, including reliable municipal funding, infrastructure investment, housing supports, and responsible growth. Residents are being reminded to check themselves for ticks after spending time outdoors this summer. Manager of Infectious Diseases at Grand Erie Public Health, Philip Patongiev, says the main concern is someone developing Lyme disease, but it should be noted that it's not something that happens all the time.
2: Not all ticks carry Lyme disease. Obviously, we are seeing it more and more, but it does have to be attached to you for at least 24 hours to actually transmit it. So it is really important that if somebody believes it's been on them for more than 24 hours to speak to their primary health care provider.
1: When removing a tick, use fine-tipped tweezers or a tick remover, then wash the area with soap and water. Residents can also submit ticks to etick.ca for identification. And the Rotary Club of Norfolk Sunrise is celebrating 30 years of community service. Fundraising chair Gail Catherwood told us that the club was formed when the Rotary Club of Simcoe had grown to about 100 members and decided to split into two groups.
3: So the Rotary Club of Simcoe, they stayed in the afternoon and they have a lunch meeting, and we decided to be a sunrise one. So we meet at 7 so people can go right to work from there rather than leaving work to go to the other meetings.
1: Today, Norfolk Sunrise has about 45 members and continues to support projects across Norfolk County. This includes Coats for Kids, the Dragon Boat Festival, hospice, and other local initiatives. The club is set to celebrate its anniversary with an open house taking place at Riverside 83 on September 15th. In sports news, the Six Nations Chiefs will host the Peterborough Lakers tonight as the Major Series lacrosse final gets underway. To the Diamond, where the Blue Jays open up a three-game series with the Rays tonight. Jose Soriano is set to get the start for Toronto. And in the WNBA tonight, the Tampa welcome Caitlin Clark and the Indiana Fever. I'm Kennedy Freeman with the news that keeps you connected to where you live. Norfolk's three-day weather, next.
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8: This is Wow Weather.
1: A mix of sun and cloud today with increasing cloudiness expected this evening. We'll also see a 40% chance of showers and risk of a thunderstorm overnight as temperatures drop to a low of 18. Tomorrow cloudy throughout the day with a 40% chance of showers and risk of a thunderstorm throughout the morning. Clearing by the afternoon with a high of 25, dropping to a low of 10 degrees by the evening. Then on Thursday, sunny with a high of 26.
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just great songs. Wake Me Up Before You Go Go and Wham. So good. It is the Milkman. Our Summer Is for Radio contest continues. The grand prize draw, however, is coming up Monday. You do have time to enter still, and you can do that at J&M Memorials, Highway 6, you know, on your way to Port Dover. You pop in and fill out the ballot there for your chance to win a brand new barbecue, 4 tickets to see the Blue Jays in action, and $500 spending money. If you want more info, come see us online, norfolktoday.ca. The Eagles, One of These Nights, just great songs, 99.7. Wow.

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10: This is Wow Weather.
11: A mix of sun and cloud today with increasing cloudiness expected this evening. We'll also see a 40% chance of showers and risk of a thunderstorm overnight as temperatures drop to a low of 18. Tomorrow cloudy throughout the day with a 40% chance of showers and risk of a thunderstorm throughout the morning. Clearing by the afternoon with a high of 25, dropping to a low of 10 degrees by the evening. Then on Thursday, sunny with a high of 26.
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Shake Your Groove Thing, Peaches and Her Just Great Songs. It is Wow FM. Thank you. I needed a walk. I'm so glad you're bringing us along with you on the iHeartRadio app, on your phone, connected to your earbuds. Okay, our first of 500 miles. 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
3: This is WOW Weather.
4: A mix of sun and cloud today with increasing cloudiness expected this evening. We'll also see a 40% chance of showers and risk of a thunderstorm overnight as temperatures drop to a low of 18. Tomorrow cloudy throughout the day with a 40% chance of showers and risk of a thunderstorm throughout the morning. Clearing by the afternoon with a high of 25, dropping to a low of 10 degrees by the evening. Then on Thursday, sunny with a high of 26.
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